Hey, it's Jem from The Classic Breakfast. On Monday's show, Kathy Din will have you sorted for The Classic Breakfast. She's going to be waking up early while I'm off. I'll be back after the October long weekend, but she still will have the result of Fight for Your Flashback, so get voting. She'll catch you on Monday here at Forever Classic 2CA.

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On Monday's show, Kathy Dinn will have you sorted for the Classic Breakfast. She's going to be waking up early while I'm off. I'll be back after the October long weekend, but she still will have the result of Fight for Your Flashback, so get voting. 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

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It is the home of the 30-minute music marathon. That's the end of one right there with Gloria Gaynor. She's going to survive. Hello there, Rob Duckworth this afternoon. Now, I think everyone

0: Honor is...
1: We're going to dance. We're going to dance. We're going to dance. And have

They were racing. Freedom! He was chasing.

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Hey, it's Jem from The Classic Breakfast. I won't be in tomorrow morning, but Kathy Dinn certainly will. She's got you sorted with the result of Fight for Your Flashback. Will it be a honky cat or a hound dog? We will find out. I'm back after the October long weekend, so catch you then on Forever Classic 2CA.